lies, that your mistake had a price. Oh, you threw it all away, 'cause you're the devil in disguise. Now would you ever realize the consequences?

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1: In the ghetto.
0: Then one night in desperation, the young man breaks away.

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3: Hello, Charlie.
4: Hello, Mon Amour.
3: Hallo, hallo. How are you?
1: Sehr gut.
4: I'm fine, and you?
3: I'm fine. Thank you.
4: I like you.
1: Ich mag dich, das heißt I like you.
3: I like you.
2: I like you.
5: I like you.

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A fantasy we create about people and places as we'd like them to be. But you know what truth is? It's that little baby you're holding, and it's that man you fought with this morning, the same one you're going to make love with tonight.

every chance in honky tonks for my drinks and tips. But most of the time I spent behind these county bars,